Oh yeah, let me hear you sing it. 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Yeah, check it out one time. You know it's for real. Then trash if you are on your set. 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
1: There's something I have to say to you.

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1: I don't know, man. I got a bad feeling about this. I think we should just beat it.
0: And stop worrying and just follow me.
1: Seriously.
0: I got this.
1: This girl is dangerous.
2: Man, come on!

0: Before you go, there's something I want you to have.
1: Oh, it's beautiful. But wait a minute, isn't this?
0: Yeah, yes it is.
1: But I thought the old lady dropped it into the ocean in the air.
0: Well, baby, I went down and got it.

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Need a little in your step? Try this on for size. It's pop. Tastes great. It makes you feel kind of funny. Not here, not down there, but all up in this area. And coming July 24, 2001, just...